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0: Norman Bethune of the Canadian American Medical Unit reporting for duty.
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4: You mean we're encircled by the enemy?
1: 你是说我们现在处在敌人的包围中间？不是我们包围了敌人。 No, it is we who encircled them.
4: 就晋察冀根据地来说，
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4: 敌人是掌握了我们25个城市。
1: The enemy now holds 25 cities.
4: 但是广大的乡村全是我们的。
1: But the entire countryside is ours.
4: 就全国来看，
1: look at it from the whole country,
4: 敌人是淹没在我坚决抗日的人民的海洋里，而晋察冀根据地就像一把插在敌人心脏里的尖刀。
1: It's a dagger struck in the enemy's heart.
4: 好吧。 我们还是先来安排一下白大夫的工作和生活吧。Dear
5: Eden, please pass word along to the party. I'm extremely excited to be able to inform you. Today I arrived at my destination, the headquarters of the Jingchadi Military District. 。And also have had the honor of being appointed medical advisor to this heroic army.
6: 向你报道。
5: And just who are you?
6: 哦，请你吃饭。吃饭。
5: 啊，吃饭。

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1: This is Xiao Shao, the orderly assigned to look after you.
0: Ah, welcome to our family.
1: 他说欢迎你参加我们这一家子。
2: 吃饭吧，饭都凉了。
0: Now the second question, why the chicken? Is everyone in the 8th Route Army eating chicken today?

0: He says the chicken's already cooked, and in the Eighth Route Army, we don't allow waste.
1: 好，我去。明天。 回来 ，sit down， 坐下，吃。 In the Eighth Route Army, we don't allow waste。
0: 他说，八路军不许浪费。

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2: As soon as I get settled, I'll start inspecting all the medical units in the sub-districts. The first will be Yangjiazhuang, 80 li from here.

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2: Then, comrade, you must realize, because of your extremely poor technique, that boy has to lose his leg.
1: 他说，由于你糟糕的技术，我们必须锯掉他的腿。
2: The leg of an anti-fascist fighter.
1: 一个反法西斯战士的腿。
2: Prepare immediately for an operation.
1: 他要马上准备做手术。
0: 白大夫的手术器械还没到吧？
1: Your instruments haven't arrived yet.
2: Then see what we have here.
1: 他要看看这儿的设备。
2: 你们用这个？
3: 我们没有消毒过。
1: They haven't got a sterilizer.
2: Where's the amputation saw?
1: 锯子，做手术的锯子的。
2: This is for sawing wood.
1: 他说这是锯木头的。
3: 我们只有这个。
2: Shall do. 2 months, I've completed my inspection tour. The situation is worse than I anticipated.

There are no regular hospitals or operating rooms. But the biggest problem is the lack of skilled surgeons. I have already proposed to the commander that a model hospital be set up and that the best army doctors in each district be sent here for training.

0: 要照顾白大夫休息啊！是，白大夫说学员都到了，马上要开课，一定要赶出来。
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2: He wants to talk to you about Dr. Fang.
0: 这不需要谈。方不是医生，
1: 他还不是个高明的医生。
2: He's not yet a skilled doctor.
1: 可是用普通的句子，我们不是也要做手术吗？
2: But even with an ordinary saw, one has to operate.
1: 何况人不是句子。
2: And people are not saws.
1: 我看是学得好的。
2: They can learn.
1: 方兆元是个很好的同志。好吧，如果组织决定。
3: Rigid sepsis can be maintained with very simple equipment.
4: 用很简单的设备也可以做到严格的消毒。Even
3: in emergency cases,
4: 不管情况多么紧急,
3: the field surgeon must adhere to a complete sterile technique in his work.
4: 战地外科医生也应该遵守完整的消毒操作方法。

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1: 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We must work fast.
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1: 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We must give him a transfusion immediately.
0: 他失血过多。 必须马上输血。可是，血浆粉用完了呀。令，快来！Show
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0: 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Swimming also needs technique. 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Here, rub yourself hard.
1: Thanks.
0: What's the name of this place?
2: 去回寺, about 300 li from Sungyankou.
0: Lovely. It reminds me of the countryside where I was born. Gravenhurst, the Muskoka Lakes. Ever since I was a kid, I've loved trees, water, and sunshine.

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0: War trophies.
2: War trophies?
1: 这个。
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0: Try this.
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0: Come, let me take a picture of you.
2: Oh no. In this wolf skin, nothing doing. I'll save these for an exhibition in Canada. What? No medical supplies? But I need those more than anything. Condensed milk. Well, tonight we shall dine on boisson à la Meunière.

0: 都拆开了。有什么新闻呢？
1: 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Chiang Kai-shek selling out the Chinese people. And beauty contests in Miami. The whole world's going mad.This magazine wants me to write an article about the Jing Chaji, only they want it a little exotic. To hell with them. I want the world to know how the 8th Red Army is resisting hundreds of thousands of crack Japanese troops alone, with nothing but rifles and millet. No one has the right to stand by and be a mere observer.
0: Canada 的来信怎么说？

You know, Tung, when I decided to come to China, Dick O'Brien, one of my colleagues, thought I was crazy. He said the Japanese are equipped with the most modern arms, while the 8th Route Army is nothing but a bunch of peasants with spears. I told him I'm going to China just to find out how this army he called peasants could stop the rampant fascists. I think I found the answer now.

0: 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I can't. I must have drugs and equipment. I've only 2 pounds of carbolic acid left and less than a dozen clamps and...
1: Things are tough. But you know how tight the Japanese blockade is. We've heard nothing at all from the comrades dispatched to Beiping and Tianjin for medicine.

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0: 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I, Bethune, am your student.
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0: Perhaps in this year and a half, I have been able to impart to you some medical technique.
1: 也许在过去一年半的时间里，我教会了大家一些技术。
0: But from you,
1: 但是从你们。
0: From the soldiers of the 8th Route Army,
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0: From the people of the 晋察冀，
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0: I've learned much more.
1: 我所学到的就太多了。
0: From you, I've learned how to be a real revolutionary fighter of the people.
1: 我从你们身上学到了如何成为一个人民所需要的真正的革命战士。
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0: 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I'm longing for those snowy white operating rooms and a stroll down St. Catherine Street.
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0: Yes, with Edith. I have so much to tell her. 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